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1: 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Raised on catfish and collard greens.

0: 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Only know you love her when you let her go. And you let her go.
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Just come home.

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1: 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It was just a quiet drink with my friends. My God, I even chose a place you would

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1: 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She brings me in a piece. 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I make her cards on her birthday. 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